0: Active wind gusts up to 125 kilometres an hour forecast for areas in a line from Launceston to Albany, including Perth. The storms have caused power outages throughout the southwest. The federal government says it's confident the opposition will help pass its sweeping reforms to the NDIS. Labor intends to remove up to 300,000 people from the scheme to help rein in its ballooning cost. NDIS Minister Jenny McAllister says the coalition is negotiating in good faith, despite threatening to drop support unless Labor backtracks on proposed changes to capital gains tax and negative gearing. Meantime, the Albanese government claims almost 300,000 people have been locked out of home ownership by discounts to the capital gains tax introduced in 1999. Treasurer Jim Chalmers says younger Australians have been hit hardest, with home ownership among 25 to 34-year-olds sinking 7 percentage points between 2001 and 2021. The government plans to scrap the flat capital gains tax discount and replace it with one based on inflation. Pauline Hanson says she's thinking about running for a lower house seat. One Nation continues to outpoll the coalition. Speaking to Sky, Senator Hanson says she wouldn't rule herself out, but it will be a strategic decision.
1: It is in the mix, but I'm not making a decision now, and I'm not going to tell anyone what I'm doing at this moment because I haven't clearly made up my mind. It will be a discussion that I will have with the team around me, with my other members of parliament.
0: A man has been charged after a brawl involving players and spectators at a sporting event in Sydney's southwest yesterday. Emergency services were alerted to an incident at an under-17 boys soccer match in Revesby. One man was treated for a bite to his back. A 47-year-old man from Greenacre has been charged with affray and assault occasioning actual bodily harm. He's been granted conditional bail to appear in court next month. Forensic experts in Kenya say they're having to use DNA tests to identify the victims of Thursday's deadly fire at a girls' boarding school in the Rift Valley. 16 children died in the blaze, the BBC's Victor Kanani reports.
2: Only a few of the victims could be positively identified by family members, with the majority of the bodies badly burned in the blaze that swept through a school dormitory on Thursday. The tragedy has left families grappling with grief as they await the results of the DNA matching process that the government says could take a few weeks to conclude. Emotional scenes unfolded at a funeral home where relatives gathered for briefings from officials and sought answers about the fate of their loved ones. Police are continuing with investigations into the cause of the fire. 8 students at the school have been arrested on suspicion of arson.
0: Sport and Paris Saint-Germain have retained the men's European Champions League soccer title after the French champions beat Arsenal on penalties. The London club had taken the lead only minutes into the game, but PSG equalised from a penalty midway through the second half of regular time. And Australia's men's cricket team has lost to Pakistan by 5 wickets in their opening one-day international in Rawalpindi.
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0: Binjang.
3: Ooh-wee doggy.
4: That's her. That's the girl I was telling you about.
3: Up this car. 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
2: Hello, I'm David Cameron. Housing Minister Claire O'Neill says thousands of people are being locked out of home ownership because of the current capital gains tax settings. The government says changes to the tax under the Howard government in 1999 led to growth in property investments that need to be wound back. Speaking to the ABC, Ms O'Neill says the tax discounts shifted investors into residential property.
3: And what happened? Investors flooded out of shares and went into property, and that's brought us to where we are today. The tax system should not create and drive investment decisions for people. We want a neutral platform for investors to make good decisions.
2: The federal government says it's confident the opposition will help pass its sweeping reforms to the NDIS. Labor intends to remove up to 300,000 people from the scheme to help rein in its ballooning cost. Speaking to Sky, NDIS Minister Jenny McAllister says the coalition is negotiating in good faith, despite threatening to drop support unless Labor backtracks on proposed changes to capital gains tax and negative gearing.
4: The coalition talk a lot about the need to restrain costs. If they're serious about that, we hope that they'll engage with us and get this bill through. I will say, to be fair to them, that they are engaging closely, constructively.
2: Australia, the US and the UK will work together on underwater drones under the AUKUS Defence Pact. The devices will be able to attack targets and defend undersea cables and pipelines. The countries have also announced Australia will buy 3 second-hand Virginia-class submarines from the US instead of a mix of old and new. US Secretary of Defence Pete Hegseth says his country is still committed to the agreement.
5: The United States, as we've said from the beginning, and we think the review we undertook only strengthened this partnership, remains committed to the AUKUS partnership and is moving as quickly as possible to enhance our combined submarine presence in the Pacific region.
2: Tomorrow is Smoke Alarm Action Day, where we're reminded to test our household smoke detectors. Captain Paul Doran from Fire and Rescue New South Wales says the first day of winter is a good time to test equipment or install a smoke alarm if you don't have one.
6: The worst thing for firefighters is knowing while responding to a building or house fire is that people are still inside. And that's one of the worst things. And these days, fire can spread so quickly. And a working smoke alarm provides that critical early warning, and it gives you time and your family to escape before conditions become deadly.
2: Marcia Lucas, the Oscar-winning editor of the original Star Wars films, has died. She was 80. The BBC's Arian Skippers reports.
7: Marcia Lucas was a trailblazer for women in the film industry when she won the Academy Award for Best Film Editing for the 1977 film Star Wars. Her then-husband George, the creator of the franchise, credited her with making sense of the climactic Death Star battle by cutting together vast amounts of footage. Marcia Lucas also worked on films by Martin Scorsese, including Taxi Driver and New York, New York. She later returned to the Star Wars franchise, working on The Empire Strikes Back and Return of the Jedi. She once modestly summed up her career by saying she could take good material and make it better, and take bad material and make it fair.
2: Sport, and in the Super Rugby, Moana Pacifica beat the Brumbies in Canberra 21 points to 19. The Force at home in Perth over the Waratahs 31 to 25. A 59-34 victory for the Chiefs against the Blues.
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3: I know you moved on to someone new. 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

Reminiscing on those past days. 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

0: The fun continues at the Willow Soldiers Club with raffles every Tuesday, Friday and Sunday night. Plus there's bingo Tuesday to Thursday and Friday High Rollers Bingo on the last Friday of the month. 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
2: Hello, I'm David Cameron. A severe weather warning remains in place for a large part of southern Western Australia. Conditions are expected to intensify by late this afternoon, with locally destructive wind gusts up to 125 kilometres an hour forecast for areas in a line from Launceston to Albany, including Perth. Meanwhile, in South Australia, the State Emergency Service there says people need to take care along the state's coast, with strong winds, heavy rain and high seas expected. The United States Secretary of Defence says his country is still committed to supplying Australia with nuclear submarines on time. It's been announced Australia will buy three second-hand Virginia-class submarines from the US instead of a mix of old and new, as originally agreed under the AUKUS pact. Pete Hegseth says the US will still meet its commitments.
3: It's mutually beneficial. Those subs, obviously, in the hands of Australia are important for your defence, but they also add to the combined defence of what we would need to do, heaven forbid there were a contingency.
2: Pauline Hanson says she's thinking about running for a lower house seat. One Nation continues to outpoll the coalition. Speaking to Sky, Senator Hanson says she wouldn't rule herself out, but it will be a strategic decision.
4: It is in the mix, but I'm not making a decision now, and I'm not going to tell anyone what I'm doing at this moment because I haven't clearly made up my mind. It will be a discussion that I will have with the team around me, with my other members of parliament.
2: Health officials say they've identified a suspected Ebola case in Brazil. If confirmed, it would be the first case outside Africa since the latest outbreak began in the Democratic Republic of Congo. The BBC's Rory Gallimore reports.
5: The Brazilian authorities say this suspected Ebola case is a man in his 30s. He has recently returned from a trip to the DRC and is now being kept in isolation at a specialist hospital in Sao Paulo State. Tests are being carried out to confirm the exact nature of his illness, but this could mark an escalation in this outbreak. Until now, the vast majority of infections have been registered in the east of the DRC, with a handful across the border in Uganda. There have been more than 240 deaths so far. The medical charity MSF has described the situation as deeply alarming, but health workers have successfully contained many Ebola outbreaks in the past.
2: Tomorrow marks the first day of winter, and it's a reminder to check your smoke detectors. Captain Paul Durin from Fire and Rescue.

0: New South Wales says installing or checking smoke alarms and having a fire escape plan are crucial steps, especially when we're regularly adding fire risks to the home.
1: We've got so many more devices we're charging in our homes today. We've got so many more lithium battery devices like mobile phones, iPads, laptops, battery power tools, e-bikes and e-scooters. And that just increases the risk of a fire in your house.
0: A Kanye West concert in Italy has been cancelled because of concerns over public order and safety. West, now known as Ye, was due to perform at a festival in the city of Reggio Emilia in July. The city's prefect stopped the gig after the local Jewish community expressed concern over previous anti-Semitic remarks made by West. To sport, and in the NRL, Sydney coach Trent Robinson has slammed his side after an 18-4 loss to the Melbourne Storm. He says the Roosters players need to put in more effort.
2: Really poor, real lack of respect for the harder parts of the game, lack of respect for the ball and how you should play the game. And so we get the result we deserve.
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0: Cameron. A severe weather warning remains in place for a large part of southern Western Australia. Conditions are expected to intensify by late this afternoon, with locally destructive wind gusts up to 125 kilometres an hour forecast for areas in a line from Launceston to Albany, including Perth. Meanwhile, in South Australia, the State Emergency Service there says people need to take care along the state's coast, with strong winds, heavy rain and high seas expected. The United States Secretary of Defence says his country is still committed to supplying Australia with nuclear submarines on time. It's been announced Australia will buy three second-hand Virginia-class submarines from the US instead of a mix of old and new, as originally agreed under the AUKUS pact. Pete Hegseth says the US will still meet its commitments.
1: It's mutually beneficial. Those subs, obviously, in the hands of Australia are important for your defence, but they also add to the combined defence of what we would need to do, heaven forbid there were a contingency.
0: Pauline Hanson says she's thinking about running for a lower house seat. One Nation continues to outpoll the coalition. Speaking to Sky, Senator Hanson says she wouldn't rule herself out, but it will be a strategic decision.
2: It is in the mix, but I'm not making a decision now, and I'm not going to tell anyone what I'm doing at this moment because I haven't clearly made up my mind. It will be a discussion that I will have with the team around me, with my other members of parliament.
0: Health officials say they've identified a suspected Ebola case in Brazil. If confirmed, it would be the first case outside Africa since the latest outbreak began in the Democratic Republic of Congo. The BBC's Rory Gallimore reports.
3: The Brazilian authorities say this suspected Ebola case is a man in his 30s. He has recently returned from a trip to the DRC and is now being kept in isolation at a specialist hospital in Sao Paulo state. Tests are being carried out to confirm the exact nature of his illness, but this could mark an escalation in this outbreak. Until now, the vast majority of infections have been registered in the east of the DRC, with a handful across the border in Uganda. There have been more than 240 deaths so far. The medical charity MSF has described the situation as deeply alarming, but health workers have successfully contained many Ebola outbreaks in the past.
0: Tomorrow marks the first day of winter, and it's a reminder to check your smoke detectors. Captain Paul Durin from Fire and Rescue New South Wales says installing or checking smoke alarms and having a fire escape plan are crucial steps, especially when we're regularly adding fire risks to the home.
4: We've got so many more devices we're charging in our homes today. We've got so many more lithium battery devices like mobile phones, iPads, laptops, battery power tools, e-bikes and e-scooters. And that just increases the risk of a fire in your house.
0: A Kanye West concert in Italy has been cancelled because of concerns over public order and safety. West, now known as Ye, was due to perform at a festival in the city of Reggio Emilia in July. The city's prefect stopped the gig after the local Jewish community expressed concern over previous anti-Semitic remarks made by West. To sport, and in the NRL, Sydney coach Trent Robinson has slammed his side after an 18-4 loss to the Melbourne Storm. He says the Roosters players need to put in more effort.
5: Really poor, real lack of respect for the harder parts of the game, lack of respect for the ball and how you should play the game. And so we get the result we deserve.
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1: G'day, I'm Andrew G, independent federal member for Calair. I recently moved a motion in the Australian Parliament calling on governments to bring in a support package for our businesses going broke because of the indefinite closure of the Great Western Highway, and also to commit major funding in the budget for improved road access between the Central West and Sydney. Unbelievably, when it came to a vote, no Labor or One Nation MP supported it, and hardly any Liberals or Nationals either. Rest assured that I'll be keeping up the fight for the support our communities need and deserve. Authorised by AG Orange.
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2: Hello, I'm David Cameron. A severe weather warning remains in place for a large part of southern Western Australia. Conditions are expected to intensify by late this afternoon, with locally destructive wind gusts up to 125 kilometres an hour forecast for areas in a line from Launceston to Albany, including Perth. Meanwhile, in South Australia, the State Emergency Service there says people need to take care along the state's coast, with strong winds, heavy rain and high seas expected. The United States Secretary of Defence says his country is still committed to supplying Australia with nuclear submarines on time. It's been announced Australia will buy three second-hand Virginia-class submarines from the US instead of a mix of old and new, as originally agreed under the AUKUS pact. Pete Hegseth says the US will still meet its commitments.
3: It's mutually beneficial. Those subs, obviously, in the hands of Australia are important for your defense, but they also add to the combined defense of what we would need to do, heaven forbid there were a contingency.
2: Pauline Hanson says she's thinking about running for a lower house seat. One Nation continues to outpoll the coalition. Speaking to Sky, Senator Hanson says she wouldn't rule herself out, but it will be a strategic decision.
4: It is in the mix, but I'm not making a decision now, and I'm not going to tell anyone what I'm doing at this moment because I haven't clearly made up my mind. It will be a discussion that I will have with the team around me, with my other members of parliament.
2: Health officials say they've identified a suspected Ebola case in Brazil. If confirmed, it would be the first case outside Africa since the latest outbreak began in the Democratic Republic of Congo. The BBC's Rory Gallimore reports.
5: The Brazilian authorities say this suspected Ebola case is a man in his 30s. He has recently returned from a trip to the DRC and is now being kept in isolation at a specialist hospital in Sao Paulo State. Tests are being carried out to confirm the exact nature of his illness, but this could mark an escalation in this outbreak. Until now, the vast majority of infections have been registered in the east of the DRC, with a handful across the border in Uganda,

0: There have been more than 240 deaths so far. The medical charity MSF has described the situation as deeply alarming, but health workers have successfully contained many Ebola outbreaks in the past.
1: Tomorrow marks the first day of winter, and it's a reminder to check your smoke detectors. Captain Paul Durin from Fire and Rescue New South Wales says installing or checking smoke alarms and having a fire escape plan are crucial steps, especially when we're regularly adding fire risks to the home.
2: We've got so many more devices we're charging in our homes today. We've got so many more lithium battery devices like mobile phones, iPads, laptops, battery power tools, e-bikes and e-scooters. And that just increases the risk of a fire in your house.
1: A Kanye West concert in Italy has been cancelled because of concerns over public order and safety. West, now known as Ye, was due to perform at a festival in the city of Reggio Emilia in July. The city's prefect stopped the gig after the local Jewish community expressed concern over previous anti-Semitic remarks made by West. To sport, and in the NRL, Sydney coach Trent Robinson has slammed his side after an 18-4 loss to the Melbourne Storm. He says the Roosters players need to put in more effort.
3: Really poor, real lack of respect for the harder parts of the game, lack of respect for the ball and how you should play the game. And so we get the result we deserve.
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0: The fun continues at the Wellow Soldiers Club with raffles every Tuesday, Friday and Sunday night. Plus there's bingo Tuesday to Thursday and Friday High Rollers Bingo on the last Friday of the month. 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

0: Oh, well, I was talking to people the other day and they were telling us how they were listening to Binjang 91.5 at work. And it's no wonder because when it comes to the Central West, well, we play the best.
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1: Making news in the Wellington and District Leader and government sources, I'm Tony Graham. Andrew Willsmore has started as the new General Manager for Dubbo Regional Council this week and is already getting straight into the role with his first ordinary council meeting on Tuesday night in Wellington. Mr. Willsmore has been meeting locals and exploring the region since arriving. Interim General Manager Luke Ryan has now returned to his substantive role as Council's Director, Infrastructure. During the ordinary council meeting, Council acknowledged the community's concerns regarding the use of e-bikes, e-scooters and similar micro-mobility devices in high pedestrian activity areas and noted only a small number of no bicycle signs remain in the Dubbo CBD and there was no equivalent signage in the Wellington CBD. Councillors requested a report on practical options available to improve pedestrian safety and manage the use of e-bikes, bicycles, e-scooters and similar devices in high pedestrian areas. Councillor Matthew Dickerson noted that it is illegal to ride privately owned e-scooters on public roads, footpaths, public parks and bike paths in New South Wales, except in government-approved trial areas, and there are no trial areas in the LGA. Council called for an investigation to be undertaken on 25 water meters with large differences in corresponding bills greater than a 50% increase for the summer billing period, with the results to be presented to Council at the July 2026 Ordinary Council meeting. The trial follows complaints about the accuracy of water meters by landowners with large bills following the exceptionally dry period leading up to the latest billing cycle. In further deliberations, Council extended the bookable bulky waste collection service until June 2028 for areas that receive a 2- and 3-bin service. The weather outlook, mostly cloudy, with rain continuing into next week as daytime temperatures descend to the mid-teens. Daily conditions today, possible shower 9 to 12, Monday late shower 6 to 12, Tuesday rain 9 to 15. Relative humidity ranging from 95% day and 81% night, with wind speed between 5 and 20 kilometres per hour this week. UV index moderate, sunrise 6:56 a.m, sunset 5:07 p.m, Burrendong Dam is at 27% capacity, Windermere 83%.

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1: G'day, I'm Andrew G, independent federal member for Clare. I recently moved a motion in the Australian Parliament calling on governments to bring in a support package for our businesses going broke because of the indefinite closure of the Great Western Highway, and also to commit major funding in the budget for improved road access between the Central West and Sydney. Unbelievably, when it came to a vote, no Labor or One Nation MP supported it, and hardly any Liberals or Nationals either. Rest assured that I'll be keeping up the fight for the support our communities need and deserve. Authorised by AG Orange.
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1: Making news in the Wellington and District Leader and government sources, I'm Tony Graham. Andrew Willsmore has started as the new General Manager for Dubbo Regional Council this week and is already getting straight into the role with his first ordinary council meeting on Tuesday night in Wellington. Mr. Willsmore has been meeting locals and exploring the region since arriving. Interim General Manager Luke Ryan has now returned to his substantive role as Council's Director, Infrastructure. During the ordinary council meeting, Council acknowledged the community's concerns regarding the use of e-bikes, e-scooters and similar micro-mobility devices in high pedestrian activity areas and noted only a small number of no bicycle signs remain in the Dubbo CBD and there was no equivalent signage in the Wellington CBD. Councillors requested a report on practical options available to improve pedestrian safety and manage the use of e-bikes, bicycles, e-scooters and similar devices in high pedestrian areas. Councillor Matthew Dickerson noted that it is illegal to ride privately owned e-scooters on public roads, footpaths, public parks and bike paths in New South Wales, except in government-approved trial areas, and there are no trial areas in the LGA. Council called for an investigation to be undertaken on 25 water meters with large differences in corresponding bills greater than a 50% increase for the summer billing period, with the results to be presented to Council at the July 2026 Ordinary Council meeting. The trial follows complaints about the accuracy of water meters by landowners with large bills following the exceptionally dry period leading up to the latest billing cycle. In further deliberations, Council extended the bookable bulky waste collection service until June 2028 for areas that receive a 2- and 3-bin service. The weather outlook, mostly cloudy, with rain continuing into next week as daytime temperatures descend to the mid-teens. Daily conditions today, possible shower 9 to 12, Monday late shower 6 to 12, Tuesday rain 9 to 15. Relative humidity ranging from 95% day and 81% night, with wind speed between 5 and 20 kilometres per hour this week. UV index moderate, sunrise 6:56 a.m, sunset 5:07 p.m, Burrendong Dam is at 27% capacity, Windermere 83%.

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1: Making news in the Wellington and District Leader and government sources, I'm Tony Graham. Andrew Willsmore has started as the new General Manager for Dubbo Regional Council this week and is already getting straight into the role with his first ordinary council meeting on Tuesday night in Wellington. Mr. Willsmore has been meeting locals and exploring the region since arriving. Interim General Manager Luke Ryan has now returned to his substantive role as Council's Director, Infrastructure. During the ordinary council meeting, Council acknowledged the community's concerns regarding the use of e-bikes, e-scooters and similar micro-mobility devices in high pedestrian activity areas and noted only a small number of no bicycle signs remain in the Dubbo CBD and there was no equivalent signage in the Wellington CBD. Councillors requested a report on practical options available to improve pedestrian safety and manage the use of e-bikes, bicycles, e-scooters and similar devices in high pedestrian areas. Councillor Matthew Dickerson noted that it is illegal to ride privately owned e-scooters on public roads, footpaths, public parks and bike paths in New South Wales, except in government-approved trial areas, and there are no trial areas in the LGA. Council called for an investigation to be undertaken on 25 water meters with large differences in corresponding bills greater than a 50% increase for the summer billing period, with the results to be presented to Council at the July 2026 Ordinary Council meeting. The trial follows complaints about the accuracy of water meters by landowners with large bills following the exceptionally dry period leading up to the latest billing cycle. In further deliberations, Council extended the bookable bulky waste collection service until June 2028 for areas that receive a 2- and 3-bin service. The weather outlook, mostly cloudy, with rain continuing into next week as daytime temperatures descend to the mid-teens. Daily conditions today, possible shower 9 to 12, Monday late shower 6 to 12, Tuesday rain 9 to 15. Relative humidity ranging from 95% day and 81% night, with wind speed between 5 and 20 kilometres per hour this week. UV index moderate, sunrise 6:56 a.m, sunset 5:07 p.m, Burrendong Dam is at 27% capacity, Windermere 83.

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Well, it's a great big hello, too, to all the people out at Bodangara listening. We know you like our music selection. In fact, we've been told that you reckon it's absolutely gold. And it is, because it's your music, and it's right here on Binjang 91.5.

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1: Making news in the Wellington and District Leader and government sources, I'm Tony Graham. Andrew Willsmore has started as the new General Manager for Dubbo Regional Council this week and is already getting straight into the role with his first ordinary council meeting on Tuesday night in Wellington. Mr. Willsmore has been meeting locals and exploring the region since arriving. Interim General Manager Luke Ryan has now returned to his substantive role as Council's Director, Infrastructure. During the ordinary council meeting, Council acknowledged the community's concerns regarding the use of e-bikes, e-scooters and similar micro-mobility devices in high pedestrian activity areas and noted only a small number of no bicycle signs remain in the Dubbo CBD and there was no equivalent signage in the Wellington CBD. Councillors requested a report on practical options available to improve pedestrian safety and manage the use of e-bikes, bicycles, e-scooters and similar devices in high pedestrian areas. Councillor Matthew Dickerson noted that it is illegal to ride privately owned e-scooters on public roads, footpaths, public parks and bike paths in New South Wales, except in government-approved trial areas, and there are no trial areas in the LGA. Council called for an investigation to be undertaken on 25 water meters with large differences in corresponding bills greater than a 50% increase for the summer billing period, with the results to be presented to Council at the July 2026 Ordinary Council meeting. The trial follows complaints about the accuracy of water meters by landowners with large bills following the exceptionally dry period leading up to the latest billing cycle. In further deliberations, Council extended the bookable bulky waste collection service until June 2028 for areas that receive a 2- and 3-bin service. The weather outlook, mostly cloudy, with rain continuing into next week as daytime temperatures descend to the mid-teens. Daily conditions today, possible shower 9 to 12, Monday late shower 6 to 12, Tuesday rain 9 to 15. Relative humidity ranging from 95% day and 81% night, with wind speed between 5 and 20 kilometres per hour this week. UV index moderate, sunrise 6:56 a.m, sunset 5:07 p.m, Burrendong Dam is at 27% capacity, Windermere 83%.

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Stay with us because we've got more of those great hits coming right up now.

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2: 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I mean, that's suspiciously generous. 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
1: Making news in the Wellington and District Leader and government sources, I'm Tony Graham. Andrew Willsmore has started as the new General Manager for Dubbo Regional Council this week and is already getting straight into the role with his first ordinary council meeting on Tuesday night in Wellington. Mr. Willsmore has been meeting locals and exploring the region since arriving. Interim General Manager Luke Ryan has now returned to his substantive role as Council's Director, Infrastructure. During the ordinary council meeting, Council acknowledged the community's concerns regarding the use of e-bikes, e-scooters and similar micro-mobility devices in high pedestrian activity areas and noted only a small number of no-bicycle signs remain in the Dubbo CBD and there was no equivalent signage in the Wellington CBD. Councillors requested a report on practical options available to improve pedestrian safety and manage the use of e-bikes, bicycles, e-scooters and similar devices in high pedestrian areas. Councillor Matthew Dickerson noted that it is illegal to ride privately owned e-scooters on public roads, footpaths, public parks and bike paths in New South Wales, except in government-approved trial areas, and there are no trial areas in the LGA. Council called for an investigation to be undertaken on 25 water meters with large differences in corresponding bills greater than a 50% increase for the summer billing period, with the results to be presented to Council at the July 2026 Ordinary Council meeting. The trial follows complaints about the accuracy of water meters by landowners with large bills following the exceptionally dry period leading up to the latest billing cycle. In further deliberations, Council extended the bookable bulky waste collection service until June 2028 for areas that receive a 2- and 3-bin service. The weather outlook, mostly cloudy, with rain continuing into next week as daytime temperatures descend to the mid-teens. Daily conditions today, possible shower 9 to 12, Monday late shower 6 to 12, Tuesday rain 9 to 15. Relative humidity ranging from 95% day and 81% night, with wind speed between 5 and 20 kilometres per hour this week. UV index moderate, sunrise 6:56 a.m, sunset 5:07 p.m, Burrendong Dam is at 27% capacity, Windermere 83%.

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1: Macquarie Homestay offers a beacon of hope and support for families facing medical challenges. 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Macquarie Homestay eases the burden during some of life's toughest moments.
2: Binjang.

0: Always better with Bingjang, 91.5 on in the background, and we tend to agree. 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
1: Dubbo Turf Supplies just laid down a new lawn. 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
2: That's 6884 8873. 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

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We do thank you for listening to Binjang 91.5.

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1: Making news in the Wellington and District Leader and government sources, I'm Tony Graham. Andrew Willsmore has started as the new General Manager for Dubbo Regional Council this week and is already getting straight into the role with his first ordinary council meeting on Tuesday night in Wellington. Mr. Willsmore has been meeting locals and exploring the region since arriving. Interim General Manager Luke Ryan has now returned to his substantive role as Council's Director, Infrastructure. During the ordinary council meeting, Council acknowledged the community's concerns regarding the use of e-bikes, e-scooters and similar micro-mobility devices in high pedestrian activity areas and noted only a small number of no-bicycle signs remain in the Dubbo CBD and there was no equivalent signage in the Wellington CBD. Councillors requested a report on practical options available to improve pedestrian safety and manage the use of e-bikes, bicycles, e-scooters and similar devices in high pedestrian areas. Councillor Matthew Dickerson noted that it is illegal to ride privately owned e-scooters on public roads, footpaths, public parks and bike paths in New South Wales, except in government-approved trial areas, and there are no trial areas in the LGA. Council called for an investigation to be undertaken on 25 water meters with large differences in corresponding bills greater than a 50% increase for the summer billing period, with the results to be presented to Council at the July 2026 Ordinary Council meeting. The trial follows complaints about the accuracy of water meters by landowners with large bills following the exceptionally dry period leading up to the latest billing cycle. In further deliberations, Council extended the bookable bulky waste collection service until June 2028 for areas that receive a 2- and 3-bin service. The weather outlook, mostly cloudy, with rain continuing into next week as daytime temperatures descend to the mid-teens. Daily conditions today, possible shower 9 to 12, Monday late shower 6 to 12, Tuesday rain 9 to 15. Relative humidity ranging from 95% day and 81% night, with wind speed between 5 and 20 kilometres per hour this week. UV index moderate, sunrise 6:56 a.m, sunset 5:07 p.m, Burrendong Dam is at 27% capacity, Windermere 83%.

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1: Binjang,

Yeah, great music and plenty more of it to come as we go up the hill and say g'day to our friends at Molong who are listening. We do thank you for coming on board with us here, the Voice of Wellington. That's Binjang 91.5.

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2: 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I mean, that's suspiciously generous. 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
1: Making news in the Wellington and District Leader and government sources, I'm Tony Graham. Andrew Willsmore has started as the new General Manager for Dubbo Regional Council this week and is already getting straight into the role with his first ordinary council meeting on Tuesday night in Wellington. Mr. Willsmore has been meeting locals and exploring the region since arriving. Interim General Manager Luke Ryan has now returned to his substantive role as Council's Director, Infrastructure. During the ordinary council meeting, Council acknowledged the community's concerns regarding the use of e-bikes, e-scooters and similar micro-mobility devices in high pedestrian activity areas and noted only a small number of no bicycle signs remain in the Dubbo CBD and there was no equivalent signage in the Wellington CBD. Councillors requested a report on practical options available to improve pedestrian safety and manage the use of e-bikes, bicycles, e-scooters and similar devices in high pedestrian areas. Councillor Matthew Dickerson noted that it is illegal to ride privately owned e-scooters on public roads, footpaths, public parks and bike paths in New South Wales, except in government-approved trial areas, and there are no trial areas in the LGA. Council called for an investigation to be undertaken on 25 water meters with large differences in corresponding bills greater than a 50% increase for the summer billing period, with the results to be presented to Council at the July 2026 Ordinary Council meeting. The trial follows complaints about the accuracy of water meters by landowners with large bills following the exceptionally dry period leading up to the latest billing cycle. In further deliberations, Council extended the bookable bulky waste collection service until June 2028 for areas that receive a 2- and 3-bin service. The weather outlook, mostly cloudy, with rain continuing into next week as daytime temperatures descend to the mid-teens. Daily conditions today, late showers 6 to 12, Tuesday, rain, 9 to 15. Relative humidity ranging from 95% day and 81% night, with wind speed between 5 and 20 kilometres per hour this week. UV index moderate, sunrise 6:56 a.m, sunset 5:07 p.m. Burrendong Dam is at 27% capacity, Windermere 83%.

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And across we go now, from Binjang 91.5 across the river, the Macquarie River, to Montefiore's, where all our listeners are out there doing their best. And keep on listening, Montefiore's. We love having you on board, 91.5.

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Yeah, hi, Nuri. Thanks for listening to Binjang 91.5. Hope everything's going well out there around the Bell River. And make sure you keep listening to what we've got, because we've got all the music for you.

0: it's hard to say that I'd rather stay awake when I'm asleep, because my dreams are bursting at the seams.
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2: Making news in the Wellington and District Leader and government sources, I'm Tony Graham. Andrew Willsmore has started as the new General Manager for Dubbo Regional Council this week and is already getting straight into the role with his first ordinary council meeting on Tuesday night in Wellington. Mr. Willsmore has been meeting locals and exploring the region since arriving. Interim General Manager Luke Ryan has now returned to his substantive role as Council's Director, Infrastructure. During the ordinary council meeting, Council acknowledged the community's concerns regarding the use of e-bikes, e-scooters and similar micro-mobility devices in high pedestrian activity areas and noted only a small number of no bicycle signs remain in the Dubbo CBD and there was no equivalent signage in the Wellington CBD. Councillors requested a report on practical options available to improve pedestrian safety and manage the use of e-bikes, bicycles, e-scooters and similar devices in high pedestrian areas. Councillor Matthew Dickerson noted that it is illegal to ride privately owned e-scooters on public roads, footpaths, public parks and bike paths in New South Wales, except in government-approved trial areas, and there are no trial areas in the LGA. Council called for an investigation to be undertaken on 25 water meters with large differences in corresponding bills greater than a 50% increase for the summer billing period, with the results to be presented to Council at the July 2026 Ordinary Council meeting. The trial follows complaints about the accuracy of water meters by landowners with large bills following the exceptionally dry period leading up to the latest billing cycle. In further deliberations, Council extended the bookable bulky waste collection service until June 2028 for areas that receive a 2- and 3-bin service. The weather outlook, mostly cloudy, with rain continuing into next week as daytime temperatures descend to the mid-teens. Daily conditions today, late showers 6 to 12, Tuesday, rain 9 to 15. Relative humidity ranging from 95% day and 81% night, with wind speed between 5 and 20 kilometres per hour this week. UV index moderate, sunrise 6:56 a.m, sunset 5:07 p.m. Burrandong Dam is at 27% capacity, Windermere 83%.

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More music and plenty more to come too as we go out to say hello to our friends in Orange who are listening. 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
2: 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I mean, that's suspiciously generous. 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
1: Making news in the Wellington and District Leader and government sources, I'm Tony Graham. Andrew Willsmore has started as the new General Manager for Dubbo Regional Council this week and is already getting straight into the role with his first ordinary council meeting on Tuesday night in Wellington. Mr. Willsmore has been meeting locals and exploring the region since arriving. Interim General Manager Luke Ryan has now returned to his substantive role as Council's Director, Infrastructure. During the ordinary council meeting, Council acknowledged the community's concerns regarding the use of e-bikes, e-scooters and similar micro-mobility devices in high pedestrian activity areas and noted only a small number of no bicycle signs remain in the Dubbo CBD and there was no equivalent signage in the Wellington CBD. Councillors requested a report on practical options available to improve pedestrian safety and manage the use of e-bikes, bicycles, e-scooters and similar devices in high pedestrian areas. Councillor Matthew Dickerson noted that it is illegal to ride privately owned e-scooters on public roads, footpaths, public parks and bike paths in New South Wales, except in government-approved trial areas, and there are no trial areas in the LGA. Council called for an investigation to be undertaken on 25 water meters with large differences in corresponding bills greater than a 50% increase for the summer billing period, with the results to be presented to Council at the July 2026 Ordinary Council meeting. The trial follows complaints about the accuracy of water meters by landowners with large bills following the exceptionally dry period leading up to the latest billing cycle. In further deliberations, Council extended the bookable bulky waste collection service until June 2028 for areas that receive a 2- and 3-bin service. The weather outlook, mostly cloudy, with rain continuing into next week as daytime temperatures descend to the mid-teens. Daily conditions today, late showers 6 to 12, Tuesday, rain, 9 to 15. Relative humidity ranging from 95% day and 81% night, with wind speed between 5 and 20 kilometres per hour this week. UV index moderate, sunrise 6:56 a.m, sunset 5:07 p.m. Burrandong Dam is at 27% capacity, Windermere 83.

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1: Well, life on the farm is kind of laid back. Ain't much an old country boy like me can't hack. It's early to rise, early in the sack. I thank God I'm a country boy. Well, a simple kind of life never did me no harm. Raising me a family and working on the farm. Days are all filled with an easy country charm. Thank God I'm a country boy. Well, I got me a fine wife, I got me old fiddle. When the sun's coming up, I got cakes on the griddle. Life ain't nothing but a funny, funny riddle. Thank God I'm a country boy.

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And yes, another great song here on Binjang 91.5 as we say g'day to all of our listeners out at Narromine and all of those out at Ningen and all the way across to Trangie. We do thank you for tuning in. This is Binjang 91.5.

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1: Making news in the Wellington and District Leader and government sources, I'm Tony Graham. Andrew Willsmore has started as the new General Manager for Dubbo Regional Council this week and is already getting straight into the role with his first ordinary council meeting on Tuesday night in Wellington. Mr. Willsmore has been meeting locals and exploring the region since arriving. Interim General Manager Luke Ryan has now returned to his substantive role as Council's Director, Infrastructure. During the ordinary council meeting, Council acknowledged the community's concerns regarding the use of e-bikes, e-scooters and similar micro-mobility devices in high pedestrian activity areas and noted only a small number of no bicycle signs remain in the Dubbo CBD and there was no equivalent signage in the Wellington CBD. Councillors requested a report on practical options available to improve pedestrian safety and manage the use of e-bikes, bicycles, e-scooters and similar devices in high pedestrian areas. Councillor Matthew Dickerson noted that it is illegal to ride privately owned e-scooters on public roads, footpaths, public parks and bike paths in New South Wales, except in government-approved trial areas, and there are no trial areas in the LGA. Council called for an investigation to be undertaken on 25 water meters with large differences in corresponding bills greater than a 50% increase for the summer billing period, with the results to be presented to Council at the July 2026 Ordinary Council meeting. The trial follows complaints about the accuracy of water meters by landowners with large bills following the exceptionally dry period leading up to the latest billing cycle. In further deliberations, Council extended the bookable bulky waste collection service until June 2028 for areas that receive a 2- and 3-bin service. The weather outlook, mostly cloudy, with rain continuing into next week as daytime temperatures descend to the mid-teens. Daily conditions today, late showers 6 to 12, Tuesday, rain 9 to 15. Relative humidity ranging from 95% day and 81% night, with wind speed between 5 and 20 kilometres per hour this week. UV index moderate, sunrise 6:56 a.m, sunset 5:07 p.m. Burrendong Dam is at 27% capacity, Windermere 83%.

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1: Making news in the Wellington and District Leader and government sources, I'm Tony Graham. Andrew Willsmore has started as the new General Manager for Dubbo Regional Council this week and is already getting straight into the role with his first ordinary council meeting on Tuesday night in Wellington. Mr. Willsmore has been meeting locals and exploring the region since arriving. Interim General Manager Luke Ryan has now returned to his substantive role as Council's Director, Infrastructure. During the ordinary council meeting, Council acknowledged the community's concerns regarding the use of e-bikes, e-scooters and similar micro-mobility devices in high pedestrian activity areas and noted only a small number of no bicycle signs remain in the Dubbo CBD and there was no equivalent signage in the Wellington CBD. Councillors requested a report on practical options available to improve pedestrian safety and manage the use of e-bikes, bicycles, e-scooters and similar devices in high pedestrian areas. Councillor Matthew Dickerson noted that it is illegal to ride privately owned e-scooters on public roads, footpaths, public parks and bike paths in New South Wales, except in government-approved trial areas, and there are no trial areas in the LGA. Council called for an investigation to be undertaken on 25 water meters with large differences in corresponding bills greater than a 50% increase for the summer billing period, with the results to be presented to Council at the July 2026 Ordinary Council meeting. The trial follows complaints about the accuracy of water meters by landowners with large bills following the exceptionally dry period leading up to the latest billing cycle. In further deliberations, Council extended the bookable bulky waste collection service until June 2028 for areas that receive a 2- and 3-bin service. The weather outlook, mostly cloudy, with rain continuing into next week as daytime temperatures descend to the mid-teens. Daily conditions today, late showers 6 to 12, Tuesday, rain, 9 to 15. Relative humidity ranging from 95% day and 81% night, with wind speed between 5 and 20 kilometres per hour this week. UV index moderate, sunrise 6:56 a.m, sunset 5:07 p.m. Burrendong Dam is at 27% capacity, Windermere 83%.

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1: Making news in the Wellington and District Leader and government sources, I'm Tony Graham. Andrew Willsmore has started as the new General Manager for Dubbo Regional Council this week and is already getting straight into the role with his first ordinary council meeting on Tuesday night in Wellington. Mr. Willsmore has been meeting locals and exploring the region since arriving. Interim General Manager Luke Ryan has now returned to his substantive role as Council's Director, Infrastructure. During the ordinary council meeting, Council acknowledged the community's concerns regarding the use of e-bikes, e-scooters and similar micro-mobility devices in high pedestrian activity areas and noted only a small number of no bicycle signs remain in the Dubbo CBD and there was no equivalent signage in the Wellington CBD. Councillors requested a report on practical options available to improve pedestrian safety and manage the use of e-bikes, bicycles, e-scooters and similar devices in high pedestrian areas. Councillor Matthew Dickerson noted that it is illegal to ride privately owned e-scooters on public roads, footpaths, public parks and bike paths in New South Wales, except in government-approved trial areas, and there are no trial areas in the LGA. Council called for an investigation to be undertaken on 25 water meters with large differences in corresponding bills greater than a 50% increase for the summer billing period, with the results to be presented to Council at the July 2026 Ordinary Council meeting. The trial follows complaints about the accuracy of water meters by landowners with large bills following the exceptionally dry period leading up to the latest billing cycle. In further deliberations, Council extended the bookable bulky waste collection service until June 2028 for areas that receive a 2- and 3-bin service. The weather outlook, mostly cloudy, with rain continuing into next week as daytime temperatures descend to the mid-teens. Daily conditions today, late showers 6 to 12, Tuesday, rain 9 to 15. Relative humidity ranging from 95% day and 81% night, with wind speed between 5 and 20 kilometres per hour this week. UV index moderate, sunrise 6:56 a.m, sunset 5:07 p.m. Burrendong Dam is at 27% capacity, Windermere 83%.

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We play the hits from the 60s. We play the hits from the 70s. We play the hits from the 80s. We play the hits from the 90s. We play the hits from today. Binjang 91.5. We play the hits.

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2: Good morning, I'm Laura Devoy. The federal government has dismissed an application for Aboriginal cultural heritage on the site earmarked for Brisbane's new stadium. Police on Friday removed protesters from Victoria Park who had been there since early April as they awaited a determination on cultural heritage protection applications. In a statement issued late yesterday, Federal Environment Minister Murray Watt said he was unable to be satisfied either application met the statutory requirements for a declaration to be made. Construction on the stadium, which will be used for the Brisbane 2032 Olympic Games, is expected to begin imminently. Home prices fell in two of Australia's biggest housing markets last month, with home values flat in May. New data from Cotality shows home prices in Sydney and Melbourne dropped by nearly 1% in May. Brisbane and Hobart rose by the same margin, while Perth grew 1.5% and Adelaide was up 0.5%. Nationally, there was no change to the median dwelling value. One Nation has surged ahead of Labor in a new poll. Conducted by Redbridge, the poll has One Nation leading the primary vote at 31%, with Labor at 28% and the Coalition at 20%. However, on a two-party preferred basis, Labor leads One Nation by 3%, and Anthony Albanese remains the preferred Prime Minister at 31%, with Pauline Hanson now up to 25%. The head of the World Health Organization says he's optimistic the Ebola outbreak in the Democratic Republic of Congo can be brought under control. There have been more than 1,100 suspected cases and 200 deaths. Cases have also been reported in neighboring Uganda, and authorities in Brazil say they are monitoring two patients who have recently returned from Central Africa. Speaking in the Congo, WHO Director General Dr. Tedros Adhanom Ghebreyesus says people should seek help as soon as they start showing symptoms.
3: If you come to the facilities, to health facilities, when you have symptoms, you can get the support and recover. The key is to come forward as early as possible and to get the necessary support.
2: Australian researchers say the world faces a shortage of cancer care workers over the next two decades. David Cameron has more.
4: Low and middle income countries are set to bear the brunt of a forecast 21% increase in cancer cases by the year 2050. Diagnosis and survival rates could remain lowest in Africa and Asia. A report produced by a team in Melbourne for The Lancet Oncology found a global shortfall of 100 million cancer care workers by 2050. Suggested actions include investing in technology and education and expanding regional and international partnerships. The report says investing in the workforce now could avert roughly 170 million cancer deaths by 2050.
2: Turning to sport, the St. George Illawarra Dragons have ended their 15-game losing streak and secured their first win of the NRL season. The Dragons held off a fast-finishing Brisbane Broncos to win 30 points to 26. Interim coach Dean Young says he's wrapped.
5: Stoked for all the boys, all the staff, all the fans that have been waiting so long. So, I'm really happy.
2: In the other games yesterday, the Canberra Raiders defeated the North Queensland Cowboys 26-12 and the Penrith Panthers beat the New Zealand Warriors by 2 points. And in tennis, women's world number 3 Iga Swiatek is out of the French Open after a 2-sets loss to 15th seed Marta Kostyuk.
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Binjag 91.5, and that is Sabrina Carpenter there. And further. Binjag 91.5, and that is Sabrina Carpenter there. And further, kicking us off on

0: Windjang 91.5, that is Shakira and My Hips Don't Lie. You're not wrong. They are all saying, replace me, replace me. It's a 6:15 now.
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Ben Jack, 91.5, and a lolly young there. Oh, getting messy this hour of the morning. Tell you what, it's pretty cool out there. Have a look at that in Wellington at the moment. You reckon it's 1.9 degrees. Could you believe that? I tell you what, feels like it too. Out at Yeovil, 4.4, and out of Stewarttown, it's just a smidgen under 6 degrees. Stay with us. Tony's got the local news coming up on the half hour. Don't go away now.

0: Binging 91.5, Amy Shark and Tellaway said hi. Okay, let's have a look at the time. It's 26 past 6 now. We've got local news coming up shortly. Don't go away.
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2: 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I mean, that's suspiciously generous. 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
1: Making news in the Wellington and District Leader and government sources, I'm Tony Graham. Andrew Willsmore has started as the new General Manager for Dubbo Regional Council this week and is already getting straight into the role with his first ordinary council meeting on Tuesday night in Wellington. Mr. Willsmore has been meeting locals and exploring the region since arriving. Interim General Manager Luke Ryan has now returned to his substantive role as Council's Director, Infrastructure. During the ordinary council meeting, Council acknowledged the community's concerns regarding the use of e-bikes, e-scooters and similar micro-mobility devices in high pedestrian activity areas and noted only a small number of no bicycle signs remain in the Dubbo CBD and there was no equivalent signage in the Wellington CBD. Councillors requested a report on practical options available to improve pedestrian safety and manage the use of e-bikes, bicycles, e-scooters and similar devices in high pedestrian areas. Councillor Matthew Dickerson noted that it is illegal to ride privately owned e-scooters on public roads, footpaths, public parks and bike paths in New South Wales, except in government-approved trial areas, and there are no trial areas in the LGA. Council called for an investigation to be undertaken on 25 water meters with large differences in corresponding bills greater than a 50% increase for the summer billing period, with the results to be presented to Council at the July 2026 Ordinary Council meeting. The trial follows complaints about the accuracy of water meters by landowners with large bills following the exceptionally dry period leading up to the latest billing cycle. In further deliberations, Council extended the bookable bulky waste collection service until June 2028 for areas that receive a two and three bin service. The weather outlook, mostly cloudy, with rain continuing into next week as daytime temperatures descend to the mid-teens. Daily conditions today, late showers 6 to 12, Tuesday, rain 9 to 15. Relative humidity ranging from 95% day and 81% night, with wind speed between 5 and 20 kilometres per hour this week. UV index moderate, sunrise 6:56 a.m, sunset 5:07 p.m. Burrendong Dam is at 27% capacity, Windermere 83%.

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Jack 91.5, and Men Without Hats and Safety Dance there. This is Robbie Dupre now, gonna steal away. Let's have a look at the temperature, 2.6 in Wellington at the moment. Well, it is winter, isn't it, really, now, officially, I guess.

keep up. What's the keep up? I'm Emily, and I always listen to Binjang.

Benjang 91.5, and that is Post Malone featuring Morgan Wallen. And I had some help. It's 13 to 7 if you're a 7 o'clock starter and get a rig-along. It's International Day of Children today, so bear that in mind. Think of the kids. The kids are our future. This is Benjang 91.5.

0: Binjang 91.5, Gabby Barrett. Go pick me up, dust me off. Here we go again. Okay, now we've got National Estate News coming up at 7 o'clock at Vugelcharkey after the break. It's 10 to 7 now.
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4: 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Plus there's bingo Tuesday to Thursday and Friday High Rollers Bingo on the last Friday of the month. 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
2: Good morning, I'm Laura Devoy. Affordability is improving, but experts say challenges remain in the housing market. New figures from Cotality show home values remained flat in May. There was a small drop in median dwelling values in Sydney, Melbourne and Canberra. Perth had the highest rise at 1.5%. Tim Lawless from Cotality told the ABC while prices are starting to come down, higher interest rates are a challenge for buyers.
3: Affordability is clearly improving as prices come down, but serviceability is all the more challenging as interest rates are now elevated. And don't forget, I mean, any borrower needs to be demonstrating an ability to repay their debt at 3 percentage points higher than the going rate. So that generally means a mortgage serviceability assessment above 9% interest rates.
2: A new report shows gas use is in decline across Australia. The Grattan Institute says household gas use peaked in 2020 and has declined 16% since, while industrial gas use has been in decline since the early 2000s as manufacturing has declined. It says governments must take control to both accelerate and manage the gas transition. Damaging winds are forecast to affect 3 states this morning. Severe weather warnings have been issued for much of southern Australia, stretching from the Western Australian coast to central Victoria. The Bureau of Meteorology says a cold front is sweeping across WA into South Australia today, bringing wind gusts up to 110 kilometres per hour. The Rural Doctors Association of Australia has joined calls for all Australians to actively commit to reconciliation. The association says it is well positioned to deliver on outcomes for better health, education and other factors for First Nations people. Association President Dr. Sarah Chalmers spoke to National Radio News about what community leaders like doctors or health professionals can do.
4: Are seen as leaders in their communities, and we think that by using their influence in the organisations that they work for and in their everyday conversations and consultations that contributing to reconciliation for Aboriginal and Torres Strait Islander peoples in Australia is a really important thing to do.
2: Nearly 800 people have been arrested after more than 200 people were injured in clashes between football fans and police in France. The clashes broke out after Paris Saint-Germain won the Champions League final yesterday. The government says 57 police officers were injured. Scenes in Paris early this morning were jubilant as players and President Emmanuel Macron gathered at the Eiffel Tower for victory celebrations. Turning to sport, the West Coast Eagles have secured their 4th win of the AFL season. They defeated Essendon 12-13-85 to 8-7-55. Coach Andrew McWalter says his team is moving in the right direction.
5: So I think we knew the Bombers, the week they've had, they were going to come out and be really fierce and competitive. And I thought we matched them probably and beat them in that in the first 10 or 15 minutes of the game.
2: Meantime, GWS continued its form with a 19-5-119 to 9-16-70 win over Melbourne. Fremantle remains on top of the AFL ladder, 4 points ahead of Sydney. And in cycling, Jonas Vingegaard has won the Giro d'Italia. The victory sees him complete the Grand Tour trilogy, that is, the Giro d'Italia, the Tour de France and the Vuelta a España. Australian Jai Hindley finished third, Michael Storer was seventh, Ben O'Connor 16th and Chris Harper 17th.
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Benjack 91.5. That is Chris Stapleton, and you should probably leave. Have you been told that? No, I'm not going to go there. It's Monday, June 1. Yes, it's cold. It's winter, isn't it? In Wellington at the moment, officially they're saying it is 2.9 degrees. It's actually got colder, but it always does this time of day, doesn't it really? Out at Yeovil, what have we got? 4.7. And Stewarttown, morning Marcus, it's 6.3. Feels like 2.1. Can you believe that? As I mentioned, it's June 1 today. We're a dress day. Really? I'll see what I've got. Little, you know, lacy off-the-shoulder number. Don't give up the ship day. I said ship. Ship as in sailing on the high seas. That's what they say. Well, don't give up the ship. Stay with us. Binjag 91.5. This is Hendrix now.

0: Jimi Hendrix at Binjack 91.5 and his Foxy Lady. It's the first day of winter today. It is 1 June and yes, it is cold. Stay
1: this
0: with
1: is
0: us.
1: Binjack.
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Binging 91.5, and it's 19 past 7 now, if you're a 7.30 starter. I just thought I'd mention that. Alison called, her husband's left his lunch on the table again.

0: Joe Cavalieri on the Black Sorrows, Vijay 91.5 and Chained to the Wheel. Saw the Black Sorrows with Joe Cavalieri last year, I think it was. Unbelievable. The guy, what, we'd have to be 76? Just an amazing amount of energy. Where does he get that energy? It looks fantastic. He was a bit weighty there a few years back. He's lost all that weight. And as I said, at 76 years of age, the guy is absolutely unbelievable. Stay with us. We've got a classic from Florida coming up soon. This is Binjang 91.5.
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1: G'day, I'm Andrew G, independent federal member for Clare. I recently moved a motion in the Australian Parliament calling on governments to bring in a support package for our businesses going broke because of the indefinite closure of the Great Western Highway, and also to commit major funding in the budget for improved road access between the Central West and Sydney. Unbelievably, when it came to a vote, no Labor or One Nation MP supported it, and hardly any Liberals or Nationals either. Rest assured that I'll be keeping up the fight for the support our communities need and deserve. Authorised by AG Orange.
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1: Making news in the Wellington and District Leader and government sources, I'm Tony Graham. Andrew Willsmore has started as the new General Manager for Dubbo Regional Council this week and is already getting straight into the role with his first ordinary council meeting on Tuesday night in Wellington. Mr. Willsmore has been meeting locals and exploring the region since arriving. Interim General Manager Luke Ryan has now returned to his substantive role as Council's Director, Infrastructure. During the ordinary council meeting, Council acknowledged the community's concerns regarding the use of e-bikes, e-scooters and similar micro-mobility devices in high pedestrian activity areas and noted only a small number of no bicycle signs remain in the Dubbo CBD and there was no equivalent signage in the Wellington CBD. Councillors requested a report on practical options available to improve pedestrian safety and manage the use of e-bikes, bicycles, e-scooters and similar devices in high pedestrian areas. Councillor Matthew Dickerson noted that it is illegal to ride privately owned e-scooters on public roads, footpaths, public parks and bike paths in New South Wales, except in government-approved trial areas, and there are no trial areas in the LGA. Council called for an investigation to be undertaken on 25 water meters with large differences in corresponding bills greater than a 50% increase for the summer billing period, with the results to be presented to Council at the July 2026 Ordinary Council meeting. The trial follows complaints about the accuracy of water meters by landowners with large bills following the exceptionally dry period leading up to the latest billing cycle. In further deliberations, Council extended the bookable bulky waste collection service until June 2028 for areas that receive a 2- and 3-bin service. The weather outlook, mostly cloudy, with rain continuing into next week as daytime temperatures descend to the mid-teens. Daily conditions today, late showers 6 to 12, Tuesday, rain 9 to 15. Relative humidity ranging from 95% day and 81% night, with wind speed between 5 and 20 kilometres per hour this week. UV index moderate, sunrise 6:56 a.m, sunset 5:07 p.m. Burrendong Dam is at 27% capacity, Windermere 83.

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1: Binjiang.

bad things. It's a lot of bad things that they wish and they wish and they wish and they wish and they wish and on me. Yeah. 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She say, do you love me? I tell her only partly. I only

0: Binjang 91.5, Drake, that is God's plan. It's, look at the time, 21 to 8 if you're an 8 o'clock start. I just thought I'd mention that quickly. Now, something important coming up later this month. On Wednesday, June 24, between 7 and 7.45pm, it's a webinar for parents. Now, it's put on by the Council of Catholic Schools Parents, and it's to do with how AI is influencing new online risks for kids and young people. Now, you're invited to join the team. This not to be missed 45-minute cyber safety webinar for parents, presented by the eSafety Commissioner team and designed to help protect your child online. Now, AI, generative artificial intelligence, is built into many of the apps, games and services that we use every day and can bring new risks to your child. Now, they're embedded in the apps, you see, that's the thing. Especially for kids and young people. It's a trap in there, really. Find out what these risks look like and how to reduce them and what to do if something goes wrong, as well as the types of AI-related risks to your child. And, you know, they can come across them in their everyday online activities. How these technologies can affect your child's safety, privacy, development and well-being. 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Now, they've given us a link to register. 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The Council of Catholic Schools Parents Office. 92871514. It's that easy. 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

Binjang 91.5, Taylor Swift and Post Malone and Fortnite. It is Monday, June 1 today, first day of winter. Yes, I know. 3.7 degrees in Wellington at the moment. Just having a look out at Yeovil, 4.8 out there at Stewarttown, positively balmy, 7.1 degrees now, would you believe? Stay with us, lots of good stuff still to come. It's coming up to 10 to 8 now, if you're an 8 o'clock start. I thought I'd just mention that. You know. No pressure. Drive carefully out there. A lot of fog this morning.

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2: Good morning, I'm Laura Devoy. Construction on Brisbane's Olympic Stadium is set to begin imminently after applications for cultural heritage protection were dismissed. Police on Friday removed protesters from Victoria Park who had been there since early April as they awaited a determination on cultural heritage protection applications. In a statement issued late yesterday, Federal Environment Minister Murray Watt said he was unable to be satisfied either application met the statutory requirement for a declaration to be made. Ownership of Victoria Park today transfers to the Games Independent Infrastructure and Coordination Authority. For the first time, One Nation is Australia's most popular political party, according to a new poll. Conducted by Redbridge, the poll has One Nation leading the primary vote at 31%, with Labor at 28% and the Coalition at 20%. However, on a two-party preferred basis, Labor leads One Nation by 3%, and Anthony Albanese remains the preferred Prime Minister over Pauline Hanson. Speaking to Channel 7, One Nation MP Barnaby Joyce explained the reason behind the party's rise.
3: And it's not One Nation that's changed, it's the Australian public that's changed, and they've changed in waves. It's not an aberration, it's real, and politics has changed in Australia.
2: New data shows financial pressure is the leading external stressor impacting Australians' mental health and relationships. Beyond Blue says people who say they wouldn't have support from people in their life if they needed it are more likely to be experiencing financial pressure. And those experiencing financial stress and relationship strain are the least hopeful about the future of society. Clinical spokesperson Dr. Luke Martin outlines some of the effects of financial stress.
4: It can cause conflict and communication problems, while also leading some people to withdraw and pull back from their relationships and regular kind of social activities. It can help to name the money stress, treat it as an external issue you're facing together. Take a moment to calm down before you talk it through.
2: More Australians are being encouraged to participate in the National Bowel Cancer Screening Program. Data shows fewer than half of Australians are completing the free at-home test. Bowel cancer is the nation's second deadliest cancer, but if detected early, more than 90% of cases can be treated successfully. Cancer Council Australia CEO Jacinta Redden says lifting the participation rate to 60% could save around 84,000 lives by 2040.
5: Bowel cancer can develop without symptoms or family history, so it's really important for people between 45 to 74 to take part in bowel cancer screening, even if you feel you're healthy.
2: Artificial intelligence is helping to keep an eye on Australia's wildlife. Researchers from the University of Queensland have developed a tool which can quickly analyse millions of images taken by hidden wildlife cameras. The platform will help to detect rare and elusive species, identify if native species are declining, assess if invasive species management is effective, and track biodiversity changes. Researchers say better data use can directly improve conservation outcomes. Turning to sport, two uncapped players have been named in Australia's squad for the upcoming FIFA World Cup. Coach Tony Popovich has today finalised his 26-player squad. Christian Volpato and Titi Yenge are both in line to make their international debut. Matt Ryan and Matthew Leckie have been selected for their fourth World Cup, while 17 players are set to attend their first. The tournament gets underway in Mexico, the US and Canada next week.
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8: Binjang. The music continues with Matt.

Yeah, we're still doing it. It's 8:09. It's Monday, June 1, first day of winter, of course. First day of the month, pinch it, a punch it, all that. It's also Western Australia Day today. And would you believe it's World Outlander Day? Did you ever watch the series? How could a TV series have a day named after it? I think they just make it up as they go along, don't they, really? Let's have a look at the temperatures around the traps at the moment. I tell you what, in Wellington, 4.4, and at Yeovil, it's 5 degrees, and at Stewarttown, it's 7.2 right now. This is Ben Jank, 91.5. It's a brand new Monday for you. Ooh, going back to school, going back to work. How do you feel about that? Oh, it's too cold, is it really? Be good to stay home by the fire, I think.

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1: Yep, thanks for listening, folks. But hey, nothing could be better than listening to Binjang 91.5.

big happy hello to all of our listeners in Stuarttown. 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It's your music, and it's on Binjang 91.5.

0: There you go. That is Peter Puttleberry and Silver Threads and Golden Needles. Something of a classic, I guess. First recorded by Wanda Jackson back in 1956. It goes that far back, really. Binjang, 91.5. Stay with us. Lots of great tunes still to come. Still got Brian Ferry to come. And F.R. David, too, if we can squeeze it in. It's Monday, June 1. And it's the first day of winter. Yes, it's real. What would you say? How would you describe it? Bacon and egg roll day today, I think. Will I? Possibly not. Then again, why not? Okay, stay with us. Lots of great music still to come. This is Binjang 91.5 now.
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2: 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I mean, that's suspiciously generous. 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
1: Making news in the Wellington and District Leader and government sources, I'm Tony Graham. Andrew Willsmore has started as the new General Manager for Dubbo Regional Council this week and is already getting straight into the role with his first ordinary council meeting on Tuesday night in Wellington. Mr. Willsmore has been meeting locals and exploring the region since arriving. Interim General Manager Luke Ryan has now returned to his substantive role as Council's Director, Infrastructure. During the ordinary council meeting, Council acknowledged the community's concerns regarding the use of e-bikes, e-scooters and similar micro-mobility devices in high pedestrian activity areas and noted only a small number of no bicycle signs remain in the Dubbo CBD and there was no equivalent signage in the Wellington CBD. Councillors requested a report on practical options available to improve pedestrian safety and manage the use of e-bikes, bicycles, e-scooters and similar devices in high pedestrian areas. Councillor Matthew Dickerson noted that it is illegal to ride privately owned e-scooters on public roads, footpaths, public parks and bike paths in New South Wales, except in government-approved trial areas, and there are no trial areas in the LGA. Council called for an investigation to be undertaken on 25 water meters with large differences in corresponding bills greater than a 50% increase for the summer billing period, with the results to be presented to Council at the July 2026 Ordinary Council meeting. The trial follows complaints about the accuracy of water meters by landowners with large bills following the exceptionally dry period leading up to the latest billing cycle. In further deliberations, Council extended the bookable bulky waste collection service until June 2028 for areas that receive a two and three bin service. The weather outlook, mostly cloudy, with rain continuing into next week as daytime temperatures descend to the mid-teens. Daily conditions today, late showers 6 to 12, Tuesday, rain 9 to 15. Relative humidity ranging from 95% day and 81% night, with wind speed between 5 and 20 kilometres per hour this week. UV index moderate, sunrise 6:56 a.m, sunset 5:07 p.m. Burrendong Dam is at 27% capacity, Windermere 83%.

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0: Winjang 91.5, Fatty Lobster there. That is Millionaire. It's 22 to 9. 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

Binjang 91.5, and that is Matchbox 20. It's called Bent. So that about wraps it up for yours truly. I got to go now. You have yourselves a wonderful Monday. First day of June, first day of winter. Take care out there. If you're on the roads, take it easy. It's foggy places.

0: We love the country music at Binjang. You give me eyes, Willie girl, you give me golly Jones.
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3: Good morning, I'm Laura Devoy. Construction on Brisbane's new stadium is set to get underway imminently despite opposition from local Indigenous groups. An area has been fenced off after protesters were removed in recent days. Late yesterday, the federal government dismissed two cultural heritage applications, paving the way for construction to begin. Queensland Premier David Crisafulli says people must stay outside the fenced area.
4: We can't have a construction site where there's going to be excavators and bulldozers and people protesting in the middle of it. Imagine the safety issue, not just for them, but also the person on the end of that heavy equipment. Imagine that.
3: A low-pressure system is bringing damaging winds to much of southern Australia. Severe weather warnings are in place for parts of Western Australia's Great Southern, Central Wheatbelt, South and Southeast Coastal and Eucla districts, all of southern South Australia and parts of Central Victoria. Gusts in excess of 100 kilometres per hour were recorded in WA yesterday. Sarah Scully from the Bureau of Meteorology says that's likely to continue today.
5: Showers and storms will also increase for southern parts of South Australia today as that low pressure system and associated cold front track eastwards. So severe thunderstorms are possible across southern parts, bringing damaging winds or heavy rainfall that may lead to flash flooding, including for the Adelaide area.
3: Health professionals in rural and remote communities are being reminded of the key role they can play in encouraging reconciliation. The Rural Doctors Association of Australia has urged leaders in regional communities, including doctors, mayors and community groups, about how they can enact change. Association President Dr. Sarah Chalmers spoke to National Radio News about the role of health professionals when it comes to reconciliation.
6: As rural doctors, we work in general practices, we work in hospitals, and also in the Aboriginal community controlled organisations. We have Aboriginal and Torres Strait Islander patients, so we can make changes to their lives through our individual actions, but we can also contribute to reconciliation by influencing where we can within our organisation.
3: A child has died in a house fire in Melbourne's southwest. Emergency services were called to a house in Werribee just after midnight and arrived to find it fully engulfed in flames. A deceased child was located inside the home after the blaze was extinguished, while a male resident was taken to hospital with serious injuries. Police say an arson chemist will attend the scene. However, at this stage, the fire is not being treated as suspicious. Israeli Prime Minister Benjamin Netanyahu has described the capture of Beaufort Castle in southern Lebanon as a decisive shift in the campaign against Hezbollah. The castle was used by Israeli troops during previous occupations of Lebanon. France's foreign minister has requested an emergency meeting of the UN Security Council to discuss the situation in Lebanon. Turning to sport, the Penrith Panthers have won a top-of-the-table clash in the NRL. The New Zealand Warriors took the lead midway through the second half before Panthers star Paul Alamotti scored the winning try with just over 10 minutes to go. Meantime, the St George Illawarra Dragons beat the Brisbane Broncos 30-26 to end their 15-game losing streak. Interim coach Dean Young says he's wrapped.
7: Stoked for all the boys, all the staff, all the fans that have been waiting so long. Yeah, I'm really happy.
3: And the Canberra Raiders defeated the North Queensland Cowboys 16-12.
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1: Making news in the Wellington and District Leader and government sources, I'm Tony Graham. Andrew Willsmore has started as the new General Manager for Dubbo Regional Council this week and is already getting straight into the role with his first ordinary council meeting on Tuesday night in Wellington. Mr. Willsmore has been meeting locals and exploring the region since arriving. Interim General Manager Luke Ryan has now returned to his substantive role as Council's Director, Infrastructure. During the ordinary council meeting, Council acknowledged the community's concerns regarding the use of e-bikes, e-scooters and similar micro-mobility devices in high pedestrian activity areas and noted only a small number of no bicycle signs remain in the Dubbo CBD and there was no equivalent signage in the Wellington CBD. Councillors requested a report on practical options available to improve pedestrian safety and manage the use of e-bikes, bicycles, e-scooters and similar devices in high pedestrian areas. Councillor Matthew Dickerson noted that it is illegal to ride privately owned e-scooters on public roads, footpaths, public parks and bike paths in New South Wales, except in government-approved trial areas, and there are no trial areas in the LGA. Council called for an investigation to be undertaken on 25 water meters with large differences in corresponding bills greater than a 50% increase for the summer billing period, with the results to be presented to Council at the July 2026 Ordinary Council meeting. The trial follows complaints about the accuracy of water meters by landowners with large bills following the exceptionally dry period leading up to the latest billing cycle. In further deliberations, Council extended the bookable bulky waste collection service until June 2028 for areas that receive a 2- and 3-bin service. The weather outlook, mostly cloudy, with rain continuing into next week as daytime temperatures descend to the mid-teens. Daily conditions today, late showers 6 to 12, Tuesday, rain 9 to 15. Relative humidity ranging from 95% day and 81% night, with wind speed between 5 and 20 kilometres per hour this week. UV index moderate, sunrise 6:56 a.m, sunset 5:07 p.m. Burrendong Dam is at 27% capacity, Windermere 83.

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0: And the freshest mix of music, Binjang 91.5, the voice of Wellington. She's

Take a left here, boy. Take it slow. Don't get distracted by that radio. I just rolled my eyes and I said, Daddy, I

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2: Good morning, I'm Laura Devoy. One Nation leader Pauline Hanson says the latest polls illustrate Australia is seeking a different direction. The Redbridge poll has the party leading the primary vote at 31%, with Labor at 28% and the Coalition 20. Anthony Albanese remains the preferred Prime Minister over Ms Hanson by 6 points. The One Nation leader has the most support among Gen X voters. Newly appointed Liberal Party President Tony Abbott has told the Nine Network his focus is on removing the Labor government, not One Nation.
3: My job is to not fight on the right, so to speak. My job is to ensure that as far as is humanly possible, all of us are focused on getting rid of an absolutely terrible government, the worst government in living memory.
2: A $1.6 billion rare earths project in the Northern Territory has been declared the first significant project under the Territory Coordinator Act. The Arafura Rare Earths Nolans project is located 135 kilometres north of Alice Springs. It will be the first project of its kind built in Australia, with construction set to begin in September. In a statement, Chief Minister Leah Fenocchiaro said the significant project declaration ensures the NT can take a coordinated whole-of-government approach to support delivery of the project. Artificial intelligence is helping to keep an eye on Australia's wildlife. Shannon Kirkwood has the story.
4: Researchers from the University of Queensland have developed a tool which can quickly analyse millions of images taken by hidden wildlife cameras. The cameras, which are strapped to trees, can discreetly capture wildlife for months. There are thousands of them situated all over Australia. Researchers are using the AI platform to detect and rate elusive species, identify if native species are declining, assess if invasive species management is effective, and track biodiversity changes. They say better data use can directly improve conservation outcomes.
2: Tens of thousands of homes in Western Australia are without power after wild weather hit the state's southeast. Storms knocked over trees and power lines in Perth and have forced the cancellation of WA Day festivities in Fremantle. Wind gusts well over 100 kilometres per hour were recorded yesterday and could continue in WA's south and east today as a cold front moves across the state towards South Australia. A severe weather warning is also in place for abnormally high tides and damaging surf. Western Power says supply is expected to be restored by this evening. And three regional New South Wales towns will see the return of local newspapers this month. The Wee War News, Narrabri Courier and Gunnedah Times have been purchased by the Times News Group and will restart operations on June the 11th. Turning to sport, the West Coast Eagles have secured their fourth win of the AFL season. They defeated Essendon 12-13-85 to 8-7-55. Coach Andrew McWalter says his team is moving in the right direction.
5: So I think we knew the Bombers, the week they've had, they were going to come out and be really fierce and competitive. And I thought we matched them probably and beat them in that in the first 10 or 15 minutes of the game.
2: Meantime, GWS continued its form with a 19-5-119 to 9-16-70 win over Melbourne. Fremantle remains on top of the AFL ladder, 4 points ahead of Sydney. And in cycling, Jonas Vingegaard has won the Giro d'Italia. The victory sees him complete the Grand Tour trilogy, that is the Giro d'Italia, the Tour de France and the Vuelta a España. Australian Jai Hindley finished third, Michael Storer was seventh, Ben O'Connor 16th and Chris Harper 17th.
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